joker's always mine, 'cause I'm racing against time. And I know it's not the end of the world, but could you pick me up at 8? 'Cause my treatment starts

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When I remember you was forgotten, I don't wanna see no more reality.

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Park has been your friend. Don't hang your head when you see, when you see those six pretty horses pulling me. Put a $20 silver piece on my watch chain. Look at the smile on my face.

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By every power, by heart and tongue, by act and deed, thy praise be sung. Inflame with perfect love each sense, that other souls may kindle thence. In this most gracious Father here, through Christ thy equal Son, our prayer, who with the Holy Ghost